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2: 好，
0: 我们现在就Now we are interviewing the other group from Bangladesh. Sister, where are you come from?
3: I am from Bangladesh. My name is Dr. Mithila Choudhury.
0: And what is your feeling to join today the candlelight ceremony?
3: I felt peaceful, joyful, and inspired.
0: And what is the significance? What do you think the significance for the Lord Buddha to let us to the humanity?
3: As we know that Lord Buddha showed humanity to the path of peace, kindness, understanding. So the Lord Buddha's teaching continue a life of kindness, a life of wisdom, as well a life of understanding.
0: Sister, the last question. Can you invite more people and more Buddhism to come to our Wapadamakaya to join the next year Visakha Day?
3: Sure. I always invite my near and dear, all the Buddhist people as well, those interested in Buddhism to come to Wapadamakaya to experience the peaceful atmosphere and to make merit together.And meditate together and to get the inner peace for the world peace. So I would like to invite everyone warmly to come to Wapadamakaya next year on Visakha Puja Day again. Thank you.
0: Oh, thank you very much for our guests to come to Wapadamakaya and do our interview. It is with great sharing. And because I feel so happy, even I come from Hong Kong, I especially come today to join the ceremony. So we are going to share our merit to everyone. So let me say Abu Mafanaka to everyone, okay? Okay.

Sahiya Tutiyampi etamatam vatami Sunatu me pante sangko Ayanta manajayo Ayanta papasajayo Ayanta rati